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You're tuned to 107 AIR FM Rainbow, and it's time to enjoy Rainbow Rhythm with your friend and RJ Shukanna. And I'm sure you know the rules by now. Well, all you have to do is just stay tuned and keep rocking, because here's the list of and your destination for non-stop hit music. That's right, non-stop hit music just for you, only on 107 AIR FM Rainbow.

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Time to get loud and enjoy your favorite tracks only on 107 AIR FM Rainbow, your ultimate destination to enjoy non-stop music. And you're enjoying music, great music, back to back. And trust me, folks, there are some really great tracks lined up for you on FM Rainbow. This is Rainbow Rhythm, where all you have to do is just stay tuned and keep rocking.

Thankfully, join us. This is Rainbow Rhythm, happening only on 107 EIR FM Rainbow, your ultimate destination to enjoy non-stop hit music back to back. So what are you waiting for? I hope you know the rules by now. All you have to do is just stay tuned and keep rocking.

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1: Oh yes, it's not about races or faces, it's all about good music, and you've been enjoying great music non-stop back to back right here on 107 AIR FM Rainbow, because this is Rainbow Rhythm.

0: before you go, there's something I want you to have.
1: Oh, it's beautiful. But wait a minute, isn't this...
0: Yeah, yes it is.
1: But I thought the old lady dropped it into the ocean in the air.
0: Well, baby, I went down and got it for you.

you enjoying one of the greatest disco hits by the Swedish pop group ABBA. Coming up next for you is the Backstreet Boys. And of course, more tracks lined up for you only on 107 AIR FM Rainbow, your ultimate destination to enjoy non-stop hit music, because this is Rainbow Rhythm, where all you have to do is just stay tuned and keep rocking.

And on that note, this is your friend and RJ Shukana signing out for today. But do stay tuned as the next program would begin shortly. And of course, enjoy your day. Have loads of fun. Love you. Bye-bye. Take care.

Hello and welcome, dear listeners. You are tuned into FM Rainbow 107 megahertz, and right now, as the studio clock takes exactly 30 minutes past 6 this Sunday evening, with you is your friend and RJ Khushnood, bringing you today's installment of Cinemagic, where cinema comes alive through stories, emotions, music, and of course, unforgettable movie moments. So, dear friends, this evening we dive deeper into one of the most iconic musical dramas ever made. Dear friends, today the focus is on Saturday Night Fever, and this is a 1977 American dance drama film directed by John Badham and produced by Robert Stigbert. And of course, the star of the movie is the extremely hardworking John Travolta, who practiced for months just to prepare for this movie so that he could perform all the dance routines himself. And this is, of course, a movie remembered for disco lights and legendary dance moves. But dear friends, beneath all the glitter and the music lies a surprisingly emotional and realistic story that is all about youth, loneliness, dreams, and trying to escape an ordinary life. So, dear friends, this evening, let's step into the 1970s Brooklyn and truly explore the world of the star, Tony Manero. The film itself begins with one of cinema's most famous openings. Tony Manero, played by John Travolta, walks confidently through Brooklyn streets, where staying alive plays in the background.

Dear friends, the iconic track by the Bee Gees, you were listening to Staying Alive. And of course, we got to hear this because today the spotlight of Cinemagic is on the movie Saturday Night Fever. Dear friends, we already got introduced to Tony Manero, who plays the lead in this movie, of course, played by John Travolta. And he is a simple 19-year-old Italian-American who works a dead-end job in a hardware store and feels trapped in this job because his real passion is disco dancing. Every weekend, he rules the dance floor at 2001 Odyssey, a local nightclub where his confidence and charisma transform him from a struggling young man into a neighborhood star. Tony's home life is, on the other hand, quite turbulent. His parents constantly argue, often comparing him to his older brother, Frank Jr., who recently left the priesthood, disappointing the family. And in addition to all of this, Tony's friends, Joey, Double J, Gus, and Bobby C, are his main source of escape. But they are directionless, spending their nights drinking and getting into trouble. This is the life that Tony Manero leads, and he feels trapped and invisible in his life. And honestly, the emotional conflict of the movie is what makes it deeper than people could have expected in the beginning. Because many young people understand the feeling of wanting something bigger, but not knowing how to reach it. And that is the beginning and the premise of the movie Saturday Night Fever. For the rest of the plot, dear friends, we will be finding out how the movie goes. But before that, another very iconic soundtrack from the movie Saturday Night Fever is here for all of you. Coming up next is Bee Gees with Night Fever for all of you.

Dear friends, did you get pulled in into the night fever of the Saturday Night Fever movie as well with that track by the Bee Gees? Well, then definitely the song did perform its magic. After all, in the movie, every Saturday night, Tony enters the disco club 2001 Odyssey and suddenly everything changes for him and he feels seen. Inside that club, Tony becomes admired, respected, confident, and powerful. He feels seen, and that is where he transforms. The dance floor becomes his escape from reality. The lightning, the music, the crowds, and the fashion of the dance floor is his embracing and escaping portal. Everything feels electric for him, and the film beautifully captures how nightlife and music becomes emotional survival for many people. Dance gives Tony purpose. It's that one place where he truly feels seen. And then we come to a very, very important point of the movie where we see a new character. Yes, Tony's life takes a change and takes a turn when he meets Stephanie Mangano, played by Karen Lynn Gorney, an ambitious young woman who also loves dancing but dreams of a better life in Manhattan. Tony is instantly drawn to her, both romantically and competitively, and convinces her to be his partner in an upcoming dance contest. Their rehearsals highlight their differences. Tony's street smart bravado versus Stephanie's intellectual aspirations. Yet beneath their arguments, there is mutual respect that begins to form and grow as they continue to rehearse. And friends, with that, we come to a stopping point for now, because right now it's time for the next song of this hour of Cinemagic. And this is How Deep Is Your Love, once again by the Bee Gees. Do have a listen, and right after that, the plot of the movie continues.

Dear friends, in the movie Saturday Night Fever, disco plays a very important role. And while disco represents freedom and glamour, the film doesn't shy away from showing the darker side of Tony's world. His friends' immaturity and recklessness escalate in the movie, particularly Bobby C, who struggles with guilt over getting his girlfriend pregnant. The group's violent and sexist behaviors often contrast with Tony's growing self-awareness, setting up the internal conflict that drives the film's emotional core. And then comes the dance competition that Tony and Stephanie had been practicing for. The climactic dance contest at 2001 Odyssey becomes a turning point in the movie. Tony and Stephanie perform a nearly flawless routine, dazzling the crowd and earning their accolades and claps. However, Tony soon realizes that the competition is rigged in their favor because they are the hometown couple, even though another pair, which is a Puerto Rican duo, dance better than them. In a moment of maturity, Tony gives the trophy and the prize money to the other couple, disillusioned by the superficiality of his world. And that moment becomes emotionally significant because at this point, Tony sees beyond ego and popularity, and he starts understanding maturity, honesty, and self-awareness. The movie quietly shifts from disco fantasy into emotional awakening. And friends, with that, we come to the next song of This Hour of Cinemagic as well. This is once again featured in the movie Saturday Night Fever. Do have a listen to the Bee Gees singing to you, "You Should Be Dancing."

Dear friends, are you dancing yet? Well, if not, maybe the final track will do the trick for you guys. After all, it is Saturday Night Fever playing for you, and the plot of the movie is on the spotlight for this session of Cinemagic. Now, friends, without spoiling every detail of the ending of the movie becomes surprisingly reflective and hopeful. After painful events involving his friends, Tony finally realizes that he needs change in his life. He can't continue drifting endlessly forever. And in that final scene, he travels to Manhattan to reconnect with Stephanie, with whom he had an argument. Not as the arrogant disco king we met earlier, but as someone trying to become emotionally more mature. The ending of the movie is subtle. It's not about winning. It's about growth of a person. And that's what makes the movie so memorable. And that's not all the movie is about. It basically changed the whole trajectory of disco and pop culture. And who can forget John Travolta's now iconic white suit? That was actually, if you don't know, it was decided that it was going to be blue, but it was Benson who decided and in fact insisted that white would pop better on camera. And thank goodness for that decision, because that white suit of John Travolta is basically pop culture for all of us. He is remembered as Tony in that scene. And for all our listeners, let me tell you that the soundtrack of the movie was so iconic that it won the Grammy Award for Album of the Year in 1978. And that was all about the plot of the movie Saturday Night Fever in the session of Cinemagic with your friend and RJ Krishnu. Now friends, another day I'll come back once again on Cinemagic with another wonderful movie and its plot, along with some wonderful songs. But until then, it's a goodbye from my side, at least on FM Rainbow. I'll be connecting with you at exactly 7:10 today for Western Waves on FM Gold. And until then, here comes the final track once again from the Saturday Night Fever movie. This is Jive Talking by the Bee Gees. 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